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2: 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Won't you stay? Stay with me. All my life I was blind. I was blind. Now I see.

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They wave with pageantry.